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One moment, would you capture it?

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I say you look so fine that I really wanna make you mine. 4, 5, 6, come on and get your kicks. Now you don't.

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I say you look so fine that I really wanna make you mine. 4, 5, 6, come on and get your kicks. Now you don't need

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Take my hand, come back to the land. Let's get away just for one day.

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2: 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Oh, wow.
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2: 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Oh, wow.
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0: 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On it,
1: let's make. Hey, what's up, everyone? 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

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Take my hand, come back to the land. Let's get away just for one day.